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Καθημερινότητα hit μουσικά. There was a time I was living as a prisoner inside my own mind. And there

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102,4. What am I doing? I didn't mean to think out loud. Feeling your emotion is getting me or someone. It wasn't my plan to be out here with you in the crowd. Feeling your emotion is getting me or someone. What am I doing? I didn't wanna leave my couch. Feel so low, I'm trying to get over someone.

Uh-huh. I know you're not tired. Honey, we're just getting started. Uh-huh. What we need is a party in this place.